you do what they told you. Now you do what they told you. Now you do what they told you. Now you do what they told you.

0: The Clash. Herregud, jeg elsker det bandet. I Fought the Law and the Law Won. Jeg elsker de nesten like høyt som, eller nesten like mye omtrent som The Foo Fighters. 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

0: The Clash, herregud, jeg elsker det bandet. I Fought the Law, and the law won. Elsker de nesten like høyt som, eller like mye omtrent som The Foo Fighters. Selv om Dave Grohl selv synes at det et revva bandnavn.
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Now you do what they told you. Now you do what they told you. 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
1: My son, ask for thyself another kingdom, but that which I leave is too small.